Moolah, Benji's, Franklin's, and that Guala Fetty with us. Bunch of niggas, bunch of them bitches, all in they with it. Licking on tip, running my checkup, I think I'm with Nike on spring. Shush, y'all couldn't hear me? Bitch, you guess it. You was motherfucking right. Bitch, you guess it. Right. Bitch, you guessed it. Glah, glah. Fuck nigga on sight.

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0: Hey y'all, what's up? 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
2: Sure.
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All in the media and blogs, that's just a place I don't care to be. 21. 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
1: We close in 10 minutes.
0: We close in 10 minutes. You couldn't have went to the Wendy's? What's wrong with you?
1: It's like, not even no more food.
0: We done. Like, I don't even know how to work this. Hello, manager.
2: I got a fetish for cheddar. 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
1: Yeah.
0: I don't care about them. You know what I'm saying? 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Yeah. Like, just to be different. You know what I'm saying? 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It's the hardest thing that's going to stand out.
2: Yeah. 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

0: 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Every fucking life. 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We dropped the music. Got the music. And we said shit again. 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
1: You finna talk about the biggest European decade ever, bro. You know what I mean? 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You know what I'm saying?
0: Check this shit out.
2: And you still gonna get the money.
0: Can't stop it.

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0: We have a 211 robbery in progress off 4th and Madison. Detective Skies, are you in the area and available for pursuit?
1: That's a negative. 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
2: Cash Money 8.
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0: Stay around with my niggas, I be slamming with my niggas. 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
1: Man, they not about the coaching. Like, they making hundreds of thousands in shows, $1 million in endorsements. 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
0: All right, let's just cut to the clip and we'll see what the audience thinks back home.

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1: What's happening?
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1: See, I'm thinking about, see right here you did Fiji water, all white. 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
0: Got you.
1: Yeah, Ice Trader Gang.
0: Ice Trader Gang.
1: Ice Trader Gang.

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1: 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Yeah. 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
2: Para. 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
1: 1500 on some Mason Margiela's. Free bank game, we the new Rockefeller. You start making millions, now they think you worship the devil. 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
1: Yeah.
0: Free bank game, we the new Rockefeller. You start making millions, now they think you worship the devil. We keep it pimping, give a bitch to my brother.
1: Yeah.
0: So used to struggle when you come from the gutter.

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0: Free bank game, we the new Rockefeller. You start making millions, now they think you worship the devil. We keep it pimping, give a bitch to my brother.
1: Yeah.
0: So used to struggle when you come from the gutter.
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0: Bitch, I know you smell the perfume. 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
1: Marshall's Casual Fun Fashion Watch is $19.99.
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0: I can't get no help up in here, because there are some folk in here that people have wrote you off, said you would never amount to anything, said that you would never end up being anywhere. But Myron, tell him one more time, what did he see?
1: He saw the best.
0: When mama said you would never be nothing, when

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1: Yes.
0: No matter how hard it gets, will you serve him? 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

0: They asked me to say a few words. 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Though he's not here in the physical, can you feel his spirit in here tonight?
1: The Elizabeth Taylor Legacy Award, they deserve very much on behalf of their father, Michael Jackson. We love you and miss you so much, and we will celebrate you for the rest of our lives, that's for sure.
2: It is extremely a privilege and an honor to be here accepting an award, not only for something that my dad was so passionate about, but I think from someone that he held so very near and dear to his heart, and a foundation I think that she worked so hard to achieve.

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0: All transmitters to full. 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This is London calling. This is London calling.
1: I was a mouthy little git.
2: Quiet, riot! I want a riot! Quiet, riot! A riot! I'm out!
1: I still can only play all six strings or none, which is why I called myself Joe Strummer.
3: He was instantly charismatic, and he said, I'm going to be a rock star. He was right. Money didn't mean anything to him, but he did like fame.
4: We're not totally talented, we try on.
1: It was very much being like in a 24-hour gang, you know? We only had each other.
5: Would you like to interview our manager while he's here? He invented punk. It's obviously too much for him.
6: If The Clash could do it, you could do it.
7: It took us back to the first excitement of hearing rock and roll for the first time.
1: I really felt completely destroyed by that experience. I had to really disassemble myself and put myself back together. No more was I an adolescent.
4: And then you meet a 17-year-old guy. He's never heard of The Clash. And that's the moment that my feet touch the ground again.
8: Joe, would you like anything under your name?
1: Punk rock warlord, the warlord being one word.
9: Pass him up. Back up. Look at you. 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
4: 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Thank you for keeping

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You and I, riding Harleys in Hawaii, I'm on the back, I'm holding tight, I want you to take me for a ride, when I hula hoop. 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

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I'm just kind of annoyed. I'll be your baby on a Sunday. Those are ad-libs. Never mind. Anyways, thank you so much for watching Harleys in Hawaii ASMR. It's been a pleasure to do this somewhat professionally, filmed at Harley's headquarters.

0: done did that. Hey, y'all still, well, you did all right, man.
1: Orderly, what's your problem, Holmes? You can't be talking about me like that, eh? It hurts my field dogs, eh? I'll talk to you later, Holmes.
2: Yeah.
1: On that next one.
2: Okay. Lil CC on a beat. Yeah, yeah. I mean, where the

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But I declare to you,

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The best thing that ever happened to us. If you know it, point to the choir. Say, choir, tonight in Charlotte, North Carolina.

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I might be fat, but I love God and I can rock. Hey! 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That's it. 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

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We worship you, Jesus. Oh, come on, just worship him. Come on. Man, the presence of the Lord is so awesome in this room. As we minister this song to the Lord, anything that you have need of, healing, deliverance, freedom, is found in him. Let's just call on the name of the Lord.

Come on, just express your love for him. Everybody that's desperate for him, just call on his name. He's here to meet you at the point of your need. No matter what your circumstances is, he's able to do it.

Father, we're coming to the throne of grace tonight. Gonna seek your face. Burning and longing. Look at desperately.

Lift your hands and call on him right now. He's here. He's here. Listen, I said he's here. Come on, if you're watching my television, he's in your living room right now. He's in the doctor's office right now. He's in that place of, if you're behind bars, he's with you right now. It makes no difference what your need is. My God shall supply all you need. So cast all your cares on him.

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0: Thank you, Jesus.
1: Thank
0: I know
1: Jesus.
0: That he is able.

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Let the devil know that you're encouraged. Let him know that you're encouraged. Let him know. Hallelujah. I don't know about you tonight, but

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0: say you have.
1: Uh-huh, but not a nickel to spare.
0: Well, I do, hoo-hoo declare.
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0: Dinner in.

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And oh, I've been around the world looking for my special someone. I'm singing this one for myself. And I'm asking, is anybody here lonely? Maybe one day I'll be with you.

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If you enjoyed it, please hit that like and subscribe button. Also visit me on Patreon to check out what cool rewards we have. Thanks and see you in the next video.

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You ain't busy. You should kick it sometime. My life.

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All that I ever wanted really wasn't too far. No lie, no decision to do it then. I'm peeping the beginning that I already knew the end. The Blue and Green Enthusiast.